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Paul and I'll have your chance to win a pair of tickets to see the enormously successful comedian Nate Bargatze live at the Amica Mutual Pavilion on May 14th. 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

It's 94HJY, your home of rock and roll, double shot from the Foo Fighters. The Foo Fighters were on the YouTube show Trackstar, where the host asks like rock acts to identify songs based on quick riffs and, you know, talk about the bands a little bit. It was ridiculous. I didn't see the whole thing, but at first the riffs were so obvious to anybody, never mind rock stars. It was like Van Halen's Ain't Talking About Love. I mean, it was like, I mean, just on and on. The guy might as well have played My Hero by the Foo Fighters to see if they could identify their own damn song. Yeah.

0: 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And they've got all the jewelry and the diamonds, and it's just the most narcissistic, disgusting display of humanity I've ever seen. But anyway, an anti-Amazon protester kind of crashed it last night, but I guess security was able to contain him before he harmed anyone. Security said that the
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And Gregory, he is from North Smithfield, and he knew which buttons to push with me by requesting some Rush. 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
1: Yeah,

0: It's HJY.
1: Like a lot of chain stores, Spencer's isn't doing all that well, which is shocking to me considering how much of my teen years I spent indoors there.
0: Well, look.
1: Yeah, exactly. Yeah, right. Like, oh, this poster's fuzzy, man. In addition to their online site, they're now taking their adult content on the road. The first stop was Rowan University in New Jersey. They were visited by the Sexology 101 truck, which comes courtesy of Spencer's. Inside the truck, those who pay it a visit will find a pleasure expert, sex toys, free condoms, and so much more.
0: Wow, they didn't have that on my college campus at all.
1: Me neither. No. Free condoms? Come on. The events have been hosted by Dirty Lola from the Netflix documentary, The Principles of Pleasure.
0: Yeah.
1: And they're planning a long tour of college campuses, which, yes, please, by all means, hand out all the free condoms that you can.
0: I'm wondering if I'm too old to go back to college now.
2: Continuing ed.
0: Yeah, right.
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0: Wow, did you see this? A New Jersey man facing serious charges after prosecutors say this is, I mean, it's kind of brilliant, but obviously illegal. He ran a network of illegal marijuana vending machines.
1: Ooh. Where do you find those New Jersey?
0: Yeah.
2: Mine got stuck. Hey, wait a minute.
3: Yeah, so put your hand up there.
1: I know.
2: I got a Zag nut instead. What's this all about?
0: You're like bumping the machine back and forth.
3: Yeah.
0: 40-year-old Ben Gross of Toms River, New Jersey, arrested following a 26-month investigation. Authorities say his company placed 80 machines at businesses that he had no license to sell marijuana. And the dude brought in between $17,000 and $20,000 a day.
1: Whoa!
0: Police seized more than 100 pounds of marijuana flower, 5 pounds of hashish, 100 pounds of THC-infused candy.
1: Mm.
0: Well, Jim Shorts, there's your Zag nuts right there. And vaping products from a warehouse he used to supply the machines. Obviously facing multiple charges.
1: If you're that's
2: 26 months for the investigation, it sounds like they were smoking some of the evidence.
4: Paul and Al.
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0: Ah, it is a Shay.
1: If you love dogs,
0: and who doesn't love puppies?
1: And don't mind relocating to Surrey in the UK, we've got the job opportunity for you. Rich family is looking for a live-in dog companion on their private estate. It pays $81,000 a year, and I'm sorry, guys, I gotta go. And I'm out. Poof.
0: Yeah.
1: Can I bring my own dog with me? Anyway, specifically, the job ad is looking for a consistent presence on the property, supporting the well-being and daily routine of the family dog. Job requirements include the dog's morning and evening routines, feeding, grooming, ensuring all overall well-being, and maintaining and updating the dog's daily diary.
2: The dog has a diary?
1: Yeah.
2: You know what? For $81,000, I'll suck it up and do that.
3: Diarrhea is better than diarrhea.
2: Yeah, especially on the carpet.
1: If I'm not here tomorrow, guys, you know where you can find me. Surrey in the UK.
4: 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HJY.

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1: Trial of Steven Tyler on child sex abuse charges has been set. Judge of California says he'll begin the proceedings in August. The suit against the Aerosmith lead singer brought by Julia Misley, who claimed that he began assaulting her back in 1973 when she was only 16, after he convinced her parents to grant him guardianship so she could tour with the band without criminal prosecution. Tyler's lawyer claims that the judge has tossed out most of Ms. Misley's claims against Tyler, although Steven may end up being the number one witness for the prosecution, as he detailed a lot about his relationship with Misley back in the 1970s in two different autobiographies. For more, go to 94HJY.com.
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0: Play it, Joe. Play it.
1: That's nice, huh?
0: Yeah.
1: Classic Aerosmith. It is HJY. It's time for this guy, Jim Shorts.
2: Yeah, sports powered by Sportsbook Rhode Island. Check out the new profit boosts live each week. So the NHL draft lottery, no luck for the Boston Bruins. They had made a trade with Toronto, so they had Toronto's first-round pick with conditions, a top-five protected pick. So if they got numbers 1 through 5, Toronto keeps it. Otherwise, the Bruins take it. Maple Leafs ended up with the number one pick in the draft.
1: God, jeez.
2: Yeah, the odds were firmly against that, but somehow they were able to do it. So the Bees have to wait until either next year or the year after to get their number one pick, the first-round pick from Toronto. But they're going to be better, and their pick won't be nearly as valuable. It could have been like the 6th or 7th pick in the draft, which would have been a big, big plus. But, you know, that's the way things go around these parts. NBA playoffs, Pistons beat the Cavs, OKC over the Lakers. Jaylen Brown fined $50,000 for those statements that he made about the refs having an agenda against him in the Philadelphia series. Not so much against the Celtics, but just against him. That push-off that he has, like, every time he tries to go to the basket, that's what he was complaining about. And the ref said, you know, you do it every single time. You know that, right?
1: Right. He does, too.
2: Have you got this thing called video? You ought to watch those games. And have somebody neutral sit next to you and say, no, you're really not pushing off on everybody.
1: And then, of course, Embiid, he would push him to the ground if he said that.
2: Nobody flops like Embiid, right? There's no question. But he had a little help when the forearm came his way. Sixers at the Knicks tonight. Spurs at the Timberwolves as well. Actually, Spurs are hosting the Timberwolves, right? So somebody breaks up the Red Sox offense pretty soon because it's getting crazy. Boston 10-3 over the Tigers last night. 12 hits, 3 home runs. They have back-to-back home runs. Contreras and Abreu. And right after that, Framber Valdez, who's a good pitcher, he was starting for the Tigers. Gave up back-to-back home runs, and then he threw a pitch right at Trevor Story and hit him with the next the next first pitch of the next at-bat. So they tossed him, got him out of the game. Yeah, it was a soft, it wasn't a fastball, but got him right in the back. Said, you know what? Ouch. I've had enough. I need to get out of this game.
1: Well, let's do it. Any good fights come out of it?
2: The bench is emptied. Oh. And it was kind of funny because the bench is empty. Everybody's standing around like baseball fights. Nothing happens. And then the Red Sox bullpen was coming out to get involved. And it took them so long to get from the bullpen.
1: Fight's over, guys. Go back home, would you?
2: First base side. Yeah, it's like, all right, hang on a second. Our relievers are coming in there.
1: What are the good old days when Veritek would pick up a batter and throw him to the ground, right?
2: Yeah, no kidding, right? Exactly. Where's Pedro and Don Zimmer when you need them, you know? 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
1: The European Space Agency launched a new experiment in Germany to study how humans cope in social isolation and emulate parts of a potential future mission to Mars. We're all headed that way, right? Yeah. Mm-hmm. There are six participants who have voluntarily entered a sealed simulated space station and will not be allowed out until August. Okay. Conditions inside are highly controlled. So some of the rules you'd have to follow to be part of the team include exercising daily.
0: Check.
2: I'm out right there. Go no further. I'm done. I'm going to quit.
1: Giving up alcohol.
0: Oh, no.
1: I haven't said anything about gummies yet.
0: Yeah.
1: Daily showers. Sorry, guys.
2: All right, we're all out. Okay. Oh,
1: morning coffee.
0: Yeah.
1: Right? Sex.
0: Ooh.
1: And fresh produce. Wait. So you have to get rid of all of that stuff.
0: Now, what if sex and fresh produce check off the same box?
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1: 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Stephon Diggs found not guilty of strangulation, assault, and battery against his former chef. The jury only deliberated for about an hour and a half, and that includes one trip back into the courtroom with a question for the judge. So the amount of time actually deliberating was... Right. Less than that.
0: Now, when are you going to get a live-in chef?
1: No kidding, right? That's like when, like Oprah, when she was losing all that weight decades ago, whatever. Uh-huh. And she's like, "Yeah, it's really easy. All you got to do, it's easy.
0: Tell your
1: you
0: chef
1: got somebody in the kitchen there making your food with no cholesterol."
0: Of course,
1: and
0: wouldn't
1: this
0: be,
1: and know that.
0: Of course, being the chef in your house probably wouldn't be very challenging.
1: No, it'd just be swinging over to Uncle Tony's.
2: Yeah,
1: and the
2: yeah, right. Come get me a roast beef sandwich.
0: Slap some mustard on it, a little extra mayo.
1: To firehouse subs, yeah, pretty much.
2: Well, you know, one of Oprah's diets was the no white food diet. So no sugar, no flour.
0: Yeah.
1: No fun.
2: Yeah, no fun. Right. Yeah. So no bread, no pasta, no, you know, poor Jim Shorts would be like dying.
0: Forget about it.
1: Well, he hasn't said anything about Reese's peanut butter cups, so I'm going to go with
2: no sugar.
0: Ah, sugar. Okay. Damn it.
1: There's sugar in those? I did not know that.
2: Just a little bit of sugar in those.
1: I should really be more well-informed.
0: Yeah. You'd be frightened if you look at the back of the package and see the percentage. You know?
2: Yeah, the funny thing about the peanut butter cup is that there's no peanut butter or chocolate. Yeah, right. A lot of sugar and other stuff.
1: Jim Shorts, 94HJY.
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0: and Al.
1: Are you ready? This summer has Paul and Al written all over it. Get ready. Action. Romance. Desire. And Arnold Schwarzenegger. Listen to me. I listen to the radio. 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Yeah.
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0: It's your home of rock and roll, 94 HOI. I believe, let me see. Let's look at the old grandfather clock. It's time for Paul and Al's music appreciation class.
1: We're going back to 1977 on this date at the Providence Civic Center. It's kind of cool because they have the advertisement and the ticket stub.
0: Sure.
1: Remember these names? Tony Ruffino and Larry Vaughn proudly present Boston at the Providence Civic Center. A limited number of early bird tickets are available for $7.
0: I saw Boston after the first album.
1: Oh, wow, yeah.
0: So it was a 45-minute show at Madison Square Garden.
1: Cool.
0: Opening act, the solo Red Rocker, Sammy Hagar, way before the Van Halen days.
1: Exactly, man.
0: Yeah.
1: But Boston would always fill it up at the old Providence Civic Center.

0: Well, actually, at the top of the music appreciation, Bob Seger's birthday today, and a very important connection between Mr. Seger and 94HJY. We're going to get to that in just a bit. Right now, got to turn it over to Jim Shorts.
1: All right. 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So Jaylen Brown fined $50,000 by the league for saying the refs had an agenda against him in that Philadelphia series. The NBA actually gave him a choice. It could either be a flat $50,000 fine or $1,000 per turnover. The best way to go would just to pay the 50 grand. Bruins, no luck. They own Toronto's first round pick. Last night was the draft lottery. But that pick was protected, top five pick. So if Maple Leafs finish with the 1, 2, 3, 4, or 5 pick, they keep it. Other than that, the Bruins get it. Maple Leafs figured, they ended up with the top pick. So they're number one. Yeah, so the Bruins have to wait till next year or the year after to get their pick when they...
2: If it wasn't for bad luck, I'd have no luck at all.
0: Right. That's it. Yeah.
1: Stefan Diggs got some good news, found not guilty of assault and battery and strangulation against his former chef. Just an hour and a half worth of deliberation came to that conclusion. Boston Red Sox hitting the ball a little bit. 10 runs, 10-3 win over the Tigers. You know, it's the second game they've had 10 or more runs in a game of their 36 so far this year. And they had 11 runs combined in the last 6 games before last night's 10-run
0: game. Let's spread the wealth around, guys.
1: Imagine that. 12 hits, 3 home runs, back-to-back homers for Contreras and Abreu. Rafaela had a 3-run homer in the first inning that got things started. But after the back-to-back home runs, the pitcher hit the next batter, Trevor Story. And he was
0: I'll show
1: ejected.
0: You, man.
1: Yeah, exactly. Ejected from the game after that. That's Valdez. He's a good pitcher.
0: Yeah.
1: And, he was just, you could tell he just wanted out of this game. Roman Anthony, that hand that he hurt on Monday, they say sprained wrist, nothing too serious day to day for him. Yankees win 7-4 over the Rangers. And the Carolina Hurricanes hosted the Philadelphia Flyers Stanley Cup playoffs, game one of that series. They sold beer skates, beer mugs that looked like Hurricane skates, hockey skates. Before the end of the second period, they had sold out of 4,600 skate mugs that they had for sale. 28 ounces of beer, $19 a piece. So after the game, it went on eBay. And right now, the current price for that $19 beer mug is $228.
0: Jeez.
1: Not bad. And that's empty. You got to fill it yourself. Jim Shorts, 94HJY.
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0: It is HJY. The legendary Bob Seger is 81 today.
1: Wow.
0: And he's very closely tied with the history of 94 HJY.
1: Oh, absolutely true. Yeah, of course. The very first time we went on the air.
0: Yeah, so before it was 94 HJY, Wyatt's H and then JY, it used to be Joy 94. 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
0: And then in 1981, we have the recording of it?
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0: Okay. 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
1: And then Fire Down Below from Bob Seger. So we always joke that there was some old dude in a coma who...
0: Right, and at the nursing home, they
1: right,
0: would have Joy 94.
1: They got Joy on, and then all of a sudden Seger pops on, and the guy pops out of bed. What? What's going on here?
0: We're guessing that the funeral homes were extremely busy.
1: Oh, yeah, a couple of heart attacks.
0: The day it changed from Joy 94 to HJY.
1: We had a lot of listeners who actually told us that their grandparents are still upset.
0: There's still a lot of angry people at Tawkwatton.
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0: It is your home of rock and roll, HJ. Why?
1: Well, I don't know why, but women are sharing the moment they realize their men were idiots.
0: I saw that list.
1: Yeah. So here's some great things about dating a dumb guy. Jen, let's see if, with your experience, you relate to any of these.
2: I think we all already know the answer to that question.
1: Dinners are a breeze since it's easier to reheat fish sticks.
2: Uh-huh. Check.
1: There's a lull in the conversation. You can just ask him what happened on SpongeBob SquarePants.
0: Al's looking in the mirror.
2: I was going to say, in this case, that would be reversed. Okay.
1: For Halloween, you can always go as Jenny and Forrest Gump.
2: Oh, man. He's not a smart man, but he knows what love is.
1: Uh-huh. That's true. Your cat gets to enjoy watching him chase the laser pointer. If you make him mad, you can win back his affection with a lollipop. Well, yeah, that's pretty easy.
0: Thank you, Jenny.
1: And duh, he has no clue that he can do so much better than you.
2: Hey.
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5: 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Sports is next.

0: Well, very funny. Nate Bargatze is going to be at the Amp a week from tomorrow night. We got your tickets in the next 10 minutes or so. Right now, it's time for Jim Shorts.
1: He's my favorite comedian out there right now.
0: And you've sold out the Amp, I know, many, many times.
1: Oh, he is hilarious.
0: Oh, yeah.
1: Really good. I love his delivery, too.
0: Oh, yeah. Well, that's what it's all about, right?
1: Yep. That's it. Sports powered by Sportsbook Rhode Island. You know a little about comedy, don't you, Paul?
2: Just a little.
0: I know a few punchlines for Stump the DJ. That's about it.
1: I'm in the comedy business.
2: Yeah.
1: Sportsbook Rhode Island bringing us the sports. Check out the new profit boosts live each week. Stephon Diggs found not guilty of assault and battery against his former chef. Didn't take long for the jury to deliberate on this one, so he is a free man. Boston 10-3 over the Tigers, and Framber Valdez, who's a really good pitcher, 3 innings, 10 runs he gave up, worst start ever in his career. And on top of that, it was against the Red Sox. I mean, he may just retire at this point, right? I mean, he's not an old guy, but he might just say, they got that many hits. They got 12 hits against him, 3 home runs. At some point, you got to say, why am I the only guy they can hit? Brian Bale, 7 innings, 4 hits, 1 run, 7 strikeouts. Yeah. You criticized him all the time. I stayed with him. I supported him. And now he goes out there and brings that 9.12 ERA down to 7.44.
0: See?
2: There he goes.
0: Okay. Baby steps.
1: Headed in the right direction. They had an opener for the first inning. He went 7 and then closed it up with 1 in the 9th. Roman Anthony hurt his hand on a swing on Monday. Came back to Boston. They took a look. Sprained wrist. No injured list for him day to day. So that's good news. Yankees 7-4 over the Rangers. They're 15-2 in the last 17 games. Bruins do not get the pick from Toronto. They had the first-round pick of Toronto, but it was protected for the first 5 picks of the draft. In the draft lottery last night, Toronto got the number 1 pick. Jaylen Brown fined $50,000 by the league for saying that the refs had an agenda against him in that game where he couldn't make a shot and couldn't keep the ball in his hands. So instead of spending 50 grand, if you'd like to make 50 grand, Fox Sports has an opportunity. You can sit in a glass box in Times Square for 39 days of the World Cup and watch all 104 matches and provide content on social media throughout those 39 days. How about that? I mean, crazy, right? But just think of what you could do for $50,000 if you had that in your pocket. Well, you could buy, what, 2 tickets to the World Cup, probably, right?
0: Thank you.
1: Right about there.
2: Jim, a glass box in Times Square, right? Oh, okay. Boy, and just wait till you go to the bathroom.
1: Yeah. Gonna get a little messy in there.

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1: The world's largest nudist resort is dealing with a growing problem.
0: Yeah.
1: That would be sex in public.
0: It is growing. Oh, my God.
1: The resort in the south of France has traditionally been a spot for tens of thousands of nudists to take vacations, but complaints about groups of young people ignoring the no sex on the beach rules and going at it, couples and groups.
2: Well, yeah, because you get sand in your schlitz and then you can't really enjoy it.
1: I got to tell you something. Sex on the beach is not all it is cracked up to be. And you are exactly right, Al.
0: It's a whole lot of sand.
1: Speaking as the only one here who has that sort of equipment, I can tell you it's not always as fun as you want it to be. Sexual exhibitionism is posted as illegal and can be subject to hefty fines, but there are so many sand dunes that the local town says they don't have the personnel to watch over the nude beaches and make sure everyone is following the law.
3: Wow. Although they have a lot of volunteers.
0: Yeah.
1: Oh, I bet.
4: Paul and Al.
5: 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Yeah.
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0: It is HJY. Well, I mean, it comes up in every family that may have some health issues going on.
1: Yeah.
0: As people get older and you want to get, because I'm thinking of getting an Apple Watch.
1: Right.
0: In case, you know, person falls down and needs help right away.
1: I can relate.
2: Sure, you know, in the beginning, I just thought all of that stuff was just a, you know, a gimmick. But now, I mean, it really does report all kinds of
0: very useful information.
2: Buddy of mine, his friend, a woman who is rather obese, got herself an Apple Watch, and she comes up to him and she goes, "There's something wrong with my watch." And he goes, "What are you talking about? It's showing me all these weird things." So he looks at it and goes, "You've got a heart murmur, and it's like a serious heart murmur, and you need to go to the hospital like right now."
0: Wow. So
2: the moment she put it on, it told her that things are not good.
0: So that definitely works. Now, in the old days, and of course the commercials were fantastic, was the med alert button, right?
1: I've fallen and I can't get up.
0: Yeah. Right.
1: My dad's 84 years old, and I got him one of those devices, and he fell, and it did not detect his fall. That's the whole reason I got it. He called me from the floor bleeding.
0: Oh, no.
1: So I go there, and I'm like, "Well, let me test the device," and it doesn't work. I call them, and they say, "Well, I'm going to reset it." I did every possible simulation of a fall without pushing my dad over.
0: Yeah.
1: I'm dropping it on the floor. I'm flopping on the couch. It doesn't go off.
0: Chucking it against the wall.
1: Yeah. She says, "Just return it. It's defective." So I package it up, bubble wrap. I'm wrapping it up. I put it in an envelope. I lightly toss it on the front seat of my car, and then I hear, "Alert! Alert! There has been a fall. Fall detected." Then I hear, "Mr. Mulhern, are you okay? Mr. Mulhern?" And then I'm like, I'm trying to unwrap it. I'm like, "Oh, no, this is not." And like, you know, I hear ambulance wails.
0: Oh, no.
1: It's coming to the senior center, a medvac helicopter flying overhead.
2: "Save the box. Perform CPR on the box."
0: I guess the answer is to wrap your dad in bubble wrap.
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4: One, two, three, four.

0: Well, the thing I was most impressed by yesterday is how good the Rolling Stones still are.
1: Yeah, the new song is so really pretty impressive.
0: We got a clip from their press party yesterday releasing the album, and the new song absolutely kicks ass. So we're going to have that for you coming up in just a little bit.
1: Yeah, I was surprised at Mick Jagger's voice, how strong it was.
0: It is great. Yeah, it really is good.
1: And the guitar. I'm almost as surprised. It's almost as strong as Jim Short's on Sports.
0: Well, now you're exaggerating.
2: Gives a lot of hope to you 90-year-olds.
0: Well,
2: right?
0: I was saying, I mean, the Stones putting out quality material, much like the Paul and Al radio show, right?
2: I call you kid.
0: You just keep getting better.
2: Sports powered by Sportsbook.
0: I'll keep telling myself that.
2: Check out the new Profit Boosts live each week. So they had a little baseball brawl in that Red Sox win over the Tigers 10-3. One of those no punches thrown, look at you, you look at me kind of thing. It all came after Trevor Story got hit by a pitch. So it was like the classic home run, hit by pitch. Right? Back-to-back homers, next guy's getting hit. Framber Valdez did the honors, and it was actually pretty funny. Because the relievers came out from the bullpen, took them like 10 minutes to get up to where the fight was.
0: Yeah.
2: By the time it was there, like everybody was back
0: over.
2: I think we're an inning into the game. But also, when the umpires went to take a look to review to see if they should throw the pitcher out, they took a while, and then they looked over and they gave him the thumb, and Valdez was like, thank you very much.
0: The
2: he just wanted
0: game.
2: Out of
0: yeah,
2: that
0: right.
2: game. He had been blitzed by the Red Sox offense, which is non-existent all year long. He gave up 10 runs in 3 innings. He was like, please throw me out. Just get me the hell out of here. Brian Bayo, on the other hand, 7 innings. They had the opener, so he worked the second through the eighth.
0: Nice.
2: 4 hits, 1 run, 7 strikeouts. Maybe he's back. Who knows? Who knows? Sonny Gray is expected to go tonight. He's coming back from some issues as well. Jack Flaherty going to go for the Tiger. Red Sox looking for the sweep of the series. Imagine that. Roman Anthony, that hurt hand, sprained wrist, they say. So nothing too serious, more day-to-day. Yankees won 7-4 over the Rangers. They had 3 home runs, the Yankees, and none of them by Aaron Judge.
0: Ha!
2: What the hell is going
0: on?
2: Bruins do not get Toronto's draft pick because it was in the top 5 of the draft lottery last night. The Maple Leafs picking actually number 1 in the upcoming draft. So Bruins have to wait till next year or the year after to get their pick in a trade that they made earlier in the year. NBA playoffs, Pistons and OKC both win last night. Jaylen Brown Pistons beat the Cavs and OKC over the Lakers. Jaylen Brown fined $50,000 by the league for that agenda that he claims the refs had for him by calling the fouls when he kept fouling people. Stephon Diggs found not guilty of assault and battery in that case against his former. Only a 2-day trial and a quick jury
1: for the chef. Yeah, but if I was him, I wouldn't eat any food prepared by that guy.
2: No, I don't think that would be a good idea. Yeah, order out for a while. Order out. And Paul, you're a bike rider, right?
0: Sure.
2: Have been in the past anyway. The longest bicycle was made for Guinness World Book of Records. 181 feet, 7 inches. They have one driver up front who steers and 4 riders who pedal at the back end of the bike.
0: Yeah.
2: The thick tires, and it still has a little basket and a bell on the, on the front on the handlebar.
1: Boy, how do you make a quick turn on that thing?
2: You do it to get in the World Book of Records.
0: Yeah,
2: and
0: that's
2: put it away.
1: That's it.
2: Wherever you can find room for it. That's a big garage too to put that bike in. Jim Schwartz, 91st JY.
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1: The Rolling Stones out with a new album called Foreign Tongues. And for the release, they did a Q&A with Conan O'Brien in Brooklyn yesterday. And Mick Jagger talked about how they had a ton of songs left over from their last album, Hackney Diamonds, but they only used a few of those on this new disc.
2: We didn't use them all because I've written a lot of new songs, and you tend to be more excited about them than something you've done and you've left in the can for a while. 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And then there's a lot more left that we haven't used, but we've picked these 14 to come out with first.
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0: It is HJY. It's time for this guy, Jim Shorts.
1: Yeah, sports powered by Sportsbook Rhode Island. Check out the new profit boosts live each week. So the NHL draft lottery, no luck for the Boston Bruins. They had made a trade with Toronto, so they had Toronto's first round pick with conditions, a top five protected pick. So if they got numbers 1 through 5, Toronto keeps it. Otherwise, the Bruins take it. Maple Leafs ended up with the number one pick in the draft.
0: God, jeez.
1: Yeah, the odds were firmly against that, but somehow they were able to do it. So the Bees have to wait until either next year or the year after to get their number one pick, or the first round pick from Toronto. But they're going to be better, and that pick won't be nearly as valuable. It could have been like the 6th or 7th pick in the draft, which would have been a big, big plus. But you know, that's the way things go around these parts. NBA playoffs, Pistons beat the Cavs, OKC over the Lakers. Jaylen Brown fined $50,000 for those statements that he made about the refs having an agenda against him in the Philadelphia series. Not so much against the Celtics, but just against him. That push-off that he has, like, every time he tries to go to the basket, that's what he was complaining about. And the ref said, you know, you do it every single time. You know that, right?
0: Right. He does, too.
1: Have you got this thing called video? You ought to watch those games and have somebody neutral sit next to you and say, no, you're really not pushing off on everybody.
0: And then, of course, Embiid, he would push him to the ground if he said that.
1: Nobody flops like Embiid, right? There's no question. But he had a little help when the forearm came his way. Sixers at the Knicks tonight. Spurs at the Timberwolves as well. Actually, Spurs are hosting the Timberwolves, right? So somebody breaks up the Red Sox offense pretty soon because it's getting crazy. Boston 10-3 over the Tigers last night. 12 hits, 3 home runs. They had back-to-back home runs. Contreras and Abreu. And right after that, Framber Valdez, who's a good pitcher, he was starting for the Tigers. Gave up back-to-back home runs, and then he threw a pitch right at Trevor Story and hit him with the next first pitch of the next at-bat. So they tossed him, got him out of the game. Yeah, it was a soft, it wasn't a fastball, but got him right in the back. Said, you know what? Ouchie. I've had enough. I need to get out of this game.
0: Well, let's do it. Any good fights come out of it?
1: The bench is emptied. Oh. And it was kind of funny because the bench is empty. Everybody's standing around like baseball fights. Nothing happens. And then the Red Sox bullpen was coming out to get involved. And it took them so long to get from the bullpen.
0: Fight's over, guys. Go back home, would you?
1: First base side. Yeah, it's like, all right, hang on a second. Our relievers are coming in there.
0: What are the good old days when Veritek would pick up a batter and throw him to the ground, right?
1: Yeah, no kidding, right? Exactly. Where's Pedro and Don Zimmer when you need them, you know? Jim Schwartz, 94 East J-Y.

0: A story that's made the headlines in Scotland came to a conclusion as Craig Proven pled guilty to public indecency charges. Proven was spotted by a neighbor with his jeans around his ankles and, quote, thrusting his loins into my garbage can, end quote.
1: But at least it wasn't the recycling bin. He knew where to put it.
0: Paper cuts, you know what I mean?
2: Yeah.
0: Officers arrived to find Proven in his boxer shorts and unsteady on his feet. He claimed he had his pants down to show officers his injuries.
2: Maybe there were paper cuts.
0: The judge ordered Proven to 50 hours of community service.
1: Hauling trash cans for people.
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18: 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It's the Enhanced Games. Some call it grotesque. Others say it's unleashing human potential. 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

0: Home of Rock and Roll, HJ Weiser, home for something. DJ will be doing that tomorrow, as we do every Thursday, thanks to Route 6 Auto Mall Kia in Swansea, our official sponsor, providing the $94 and the shirt for the winning joke that stumps us.
1: Also, we got another pair of tickets to comedian Anthony Rodia. He's going to be at Mohegan Sun. So post your best joke on the Paul and Al Facebook page or give us a call tomorrow morning and we'll start it up at 8 o'clock.
2: Thermos has recalled more than 8 million insulated containers after a design flaw caused at least three people to suffer permanent vision loss.
1: Oh, my God.
2: Yeah. When perishable food or drinks are stored for an extended period, pressure builds up inside. It's called fermentation and can cause the stopper to violently eject when the lid is opened.
1: Whoa. So there's no like pressure release valve.
0: Man, what? Didn't the engineers ever watch the Three Stooges?
1: Hey, Porcupine, take a look at my thermos.
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0: 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Why? 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
1: 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Stephon Diggs found not guilty of strangulation, assault, and battery against his former chef. The jury only deliberated for about an hour and a half, and that includes one trip back into the courtroom with a question for the judge. So the amount of time actually deliberating was... Right. Less than that.
0: Now, when are you going to get a live-in chef?
1: No kidding, right? That's like when, like Oprah, when she was losing all that weight decades ago or whatever. Uh-huh. And she's like, you know, it's really easy. All you got to do, it's easy.
0: Tell your
1: chef. You got somebody in the kitchen there making your food with no cholesterol.
0: Of course,
1: and
0: wouldn't
1: this
0: be.
1: And no that.
0: Of course, being the chef in your house probably wouldn't be very challenging.
1: No, it'd just be swinging over to Uncle Tony's.
2: Get me a roast beef sandwich.
0: Slap some mustard on it, a little extra mayo.
1: To Firehouse Subs, pretty much.
2: Oprah's one of Oprah's diets was the no white food diet, so no sugar, no flour.
0: Yeah,
1: no fun.
2: Yeah, no fun. Yeah. Yeah, so no bread, no pasta, no Jim, poor Jim Shorts would be like dying.
0: Forget about it.
1: Well, he hasn't said anything about Reese's peanut butter cups, so I'm going to go with
2: no sugar.
0: Damn it.
1: There's sugar in those? I did not know that.
2: Just a little bit of sugar in those.
1: I should really be more well-informed.
0: Yeah. You'd be frightened if you look at the back of the package and see the percentage. You know?
2: Yeah, the funny thing about the peanut butter cup is that there's no peanut butter or chocolate.
0: Yeah,
2: there's
0: right.
2: A lot
0: the new,
2: of sugar and other stuff.
1: Jim Shorts, 91st.
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1: 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The legendary Bob Seger is 81 today.
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1: And he's very closely tied with the history of 94 HJY.
2: Oh, absolutely true. Yeah, of course. The very first time we went on the air.
1: Yeah, so before it was 94 HJY, Wyatt's H and then JY, it used to be Joy 94. 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
2: And then Fire Down Below from Bob Seger. So we always joked that there was some old dude in a coma who...
1: Right, and at the nursing home, they
2: right,
1: have
2: just laying
1: Joy 94.
2: There. They got Joy on, and then all of a sudden Seger pops on, and the guy pops out of bed. What? What's going on here? So
1: we're guessing that the funeral homes were extremely busy.
2: Oh, yeah, a couple of heart attacks.
1: The day it changed from Joy 94 to HJY.
2: We had a lot of listeners who actually told us that their grandparents are still upset.
1: There's still a lot of angry people at Tokwatin.
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1: Well, I don't know why, but women are sharing the moment they realized their men were idiots.
0: I saw that list.
1: Yeah, so here's some great things about dating a dumb guy. Jen, let's see if, with your experience, you relate to any of these.
2: I think we all already know the answer to that question.
1: Dinners are a breeze since it's easier to reheat fish sticks.
2: Uh-huh.
1: Check. There's a lull in the conversation. You can just ask him what happened on SpongeBob SquarePants.
0: Al's looking in the mirror.
2: I was going to say, in this case, that would be reversed. Okay.
1: For Halloween, you can always go as Jenny and Forrest Gump.
2: Oh, man. He's not a smart man, but he knows what love is.
1: Uh-huh. That's true. Your cat gets to enjoy watching him chase the laser pointer. If you make him mad, you can win back his affection with a lollipop. Well, yeah, that's pretty easy.
0: Thank you, Jenny.
1: And duh, he has no clue that he can do so much better than you.
2: Hey.
3: Paul and Al.
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1: The world's largest nudist resort is dealing with a growing problem.
0: Yeah.
1: That would be sex in public.
0: It is growing. Oh, my God.
1: The resort in the south of France has traditionally been a spot for tens of thousands of nudists to take vacations, but complaints about groups of young people ignoring the no sex on the beach rules and going at it, couples and groups.
2: Well, yeah, because you get sand in your schlitz and then you can't really enjoy it.
1: I got to tell you something. Sex on the beach is not all it is cracked up to be. And you are exactly right, Al.
0: It's a whole lot of sand.
1: Speaking as the only one here who has that sort of equipment, I can tell you it's not always as fun as you want it to be. Sexual exhibitionism is posted as illegal and can be subject to hefty fines, but there are so many sand dunes that the local town says they don't have the personnel to watch over the nude beaches and make sure everyone is following the law.
3: Wow. Although they have a lot of volunteers.
0: Yeah.
1: Oh, I bet.
4: Paul and Al.
5: 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Yeah.
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1: And now, from the Route 6 Auto Mall Kia of Swansea Studios,

0: It is 94HJY Final Vinyl, presented by our buddy Roger at Purchase Street Records in New Bedford on Pope's Island. Great place to hang out.
1: And also his band All Sinners, I think they're going on tour.
0: Yeah.
1: So if you go to their website or if you go to the store, you can get all the details on that and check out Roger's band.
0: It's good to follow him on Facebook because he has a terrific Facebook page. So Roger had this, and we had to rip open the plastic on it.
1: Yeah.
0: This has been remastered. A terrific album from the band Rush. We're going to hear the title cut.
1: It's Roll the Bones.

0: It is HJY. Well, I mean, it comes up in every family that may have some health issues going on.
1: Yeah.
0: As people get older and you want to get, because I'm thinking of getting an Apple Watch.
1: Right.
0: In case, you know, person falls down and needs help right away.
1: I can relate.
2: Sure. You know, in the beginning, I just thought all of that stuff was just a, you know, a gimmick. But now, I mean, it really does report all kinds of
0: useful information.
2: Buddy of mine, his friend, a woman who is rather obese, got herself an Apple Watch, and she comes up to him and she goes, "There's something wrong with my watch." And he goes, "What are you talking about? It's showing me all these weird things." So he looks at it and he goes, "You've got a heart murmur, and it's like a serious heart murmur, and you need to go to the hospital like right now."
0: Wow. So,
2: the moment she put it on, it told her,
0: "Wow, okay,
2: that things are not good."
0: So that definitely works. Now, in the old days, and of course the commercials were fantastic, was the med alert button, right?
1: I've fallen and I can't get up. Yeah,
0: right.
1: My dad's 84 years old, and I got him one of those devices, and he fell, and it did not detect his fall. That's the whole reason I got it. He called me from the floor bleeding.
0: Oh, no.
1: So I go there, and I'm like, "Well, let me test the device," and it doesn't work. I call them, and they say, "Well, I'm going to reset it." I did every possible simulation of a fall without pushing my dad over.
0: Yeah.
1: I'm dropping it on the floor. Yeah. I'm flopping on the couch. It doesn't go off.
0: Chucking it against the wall.
1: Yeah. She says, "Just return it. It's defective." So I package it up, bubble wrap. I'm wrapping it up. I put it in an envelope. I lightly toss it on the front seat of my car, and then I hear, "Alert! Alert! There has been a fall. Fall detected." Then I hear, "Mr. Mulhern, are you okay? Mr. Mulhern?" And then I'm like, I'm trying to unwrap it. I'm like, "Oh, no, this is not." And like, you know, I hear ambulance wails.
0: Oh, no.
1: It's coming to the senior center. A medvac helicopter flying overhead.
2: "Save the box. Perform CPR on the box."
1: Yeah, right.
0: I guess the answer is to wrap your dad in bubble wrap.
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10: I do my very best to never think about what anyone would think. 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You know what I mean? I was like, well, I really like this chord, this C minor chord, and the way it goes into the B chord. But wait, hold on, like, let me check and see if 10 million other people approve of this. And that's just like a disaster, and it would certainly be death for me if I did that.
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94 HJY, your home of rock and roll. What's going on? It's Kayla. Happy Wednesday. Midway through the week here. I hope it is treating you well. We got Heart coming up in a bit. Right now it's Foreigner on

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We will be. 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

0: 94 HJY, it hits theaters for a limited time only tomorrow. I am talking Iron Maiden, Burning Ambition. Doug and Jen got another hookup for
1: Paul and Al. The news.
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3: Plastics manufacturers say costs will rise due to the Iran war. The Real Housewives of Rhode Island already launched GoFundMe pages for their next forehead. Then 62 Americans say they dine alone. You know, I do it too, but I look on the bright side of it. At least I know that if I'm paying for dinner, it means I'll get sex tonight.
1: Paul and Al.
3: 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He's coming to the Amp. We'll do it again tomorrow morning just after 7:30 on the Paul and Al Show right here, 94HJY.
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94 HJY, your home of rock and roll. How's it going? It's Kayla, a little after 1 o'clock, Wednesday afternoon. Almost into the back half of the work week, really. We're getting there. Got Soundgarden coming up for you right now. Tom Petty on 94 HJY.

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0: 94 HJY, your home of rock and roll. It's Doug and Jen. I saw a thing online. It said, did you ever have a business and then hire a family member and they almost put you out of business? And I remember this happening. I had a friend whose family owned a bookstore, and they bought a sandwich shop next to it.
1: Okay.
0: We were about 18, maybe. Okay. We all worked there.
1: Okay.
0: So like my buddy ran it, or his brother ran it. His brother was like the responsible one.
1: The sandwich shop or the bookstore?
0: The sandwich shop, not okay. The bookstore. No, his father ran the bookstore. And his oldest brother ran the sandwich shop. And he okay. was like a little bit of a special boy. And then my friend was not. He was a little crazy, but he was there all the time. He got us all jobs there. We all worked at the sandwich shop. And then we would put way too much meat on the sandwiches for people. Like, we made great sandwiches.
1: Getting ready to put this guy out of business.
0: Oh, I wasn't. That's what I was told to do, because my friend was making sandwiches like, it probably had four times the meat Oof. That you can make any money off. And he had a key, and we would get drunk and go there after the bars closed.
1: Oh, great.
0: And eat 40 pounds of cold
1: cuts. Oh my God, I'd kill you.
0: Yeah, I was like, I remember talking as we got a little bit older. I'm like, that was the worst idea those people ever had.
1: Yeah.
0: To do that. But it was interesting.
1: They must have been profitable, or else you guys all definitely would have been fired.
0: No, they. I don't think they were, and I don't think they were open super long.
1: And they couldn't figure out why they weren't making any profit.
0: Well, I think maybe what he figured, like, it'll get my son doing something for a little while anyway. Maybe it was worth it just to give free sandwiches to everybody and have their son not a complete hammerhead. I mean, it was an interesting environment, to say the least, but it wasn't a great business model. Like, I know a lot of people, they have businesses, or they think, if I have a business, it'll be good for my kid. But your kid might be a dope.
1: Yeah.
0: Or just not a businessman. I don't want to say right. dope, because I would run a business into the ground, too. I think that I need, like, I own a business, and I am a silent partner.
1: Yeah, not everybody can run a business. Not everyone.
0: Do you have any friends that, like, you know, the parents were smart and good with business, and then they handed the thing over, and like within 3 years it was out?
1: I mean, I worked at this grocery store. It was like a Star Market that was independently owned, right? So mm-hmm. it wasn't even called Star Market. And I could not understand the structure of this grocery store. I guess they had another one. They bought this one, and it was a husband and wife that owned it.
0: Yeah.
1: The husband's side piece was the general manager.
0: That's not great.
1: And then there was like riffraff. Everyone else was riffraff. Let's put it this way. The cops got called one night because we were in there draining all of the propellant that was in their whipped cream bottles. That's correct. So I don't understand where it's like you have your girlfriend running the bit. Yeah. Like, what?
0: I just feel like you're better off having people you're not related to work for you.
1: Yeah. Or like not involved with romantically. Yeah.
0: And I think sometimes thinking, well, I'm a good business person, so my son's going to be a good business person, or my daughter, is not always the case
1: right.
0: based on things I've seen in the past. Like, and I think some.
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0: 94 HJY, your home of rock and roll. Tomorrow is Thursday. That means you get Stump the DJ on Paul and Al.
1: Yes, can't wait for that because I always get dragged in for the worst of the jokes.
0: You get the dad joke type ones,
1: or like just there's no real effort put into these jokes. I'm like, I can laugh at the funny ones too.
0: Well, I mean, maybe they think they're funny.
1: They think that I'm not going to get it. That's what they think.
0: That's possible, but tune in tomorrow. You could win yourself some cool stuff. It's all powered by Route 6 Auto Kia, Auto Mall Kia in Swansea. You get yourself money and a t-shirt.
1: Love it.
0: And tickets to stuff.
1: Love it, love it, love it.
0: Yeah, so tune in. Stump the DJ tomorrow morning with Paul and Al starts at 8.

0: Actually, Jen, you could charge money to give wedgies.
1: Hello.
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0: 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It is Doug and Jen.
1: They say that listening to your favorite music can boost workout endurance by 20%.
0: Okay.
1: They say when you're about to give up, now this is people who are like real good at fitness, but they'll be, or Navy SEALs, which you can't take what they're saying because they're different than me.
0: They're definitely built different.
1: But they're like, when you think your body's going to give up, you're only at about 40% effort. And I'm like, what? I feel like I'm at 140% effort.
0: Yeah, I don't know if
1: that's
0: true.
1: I'm not doing
0: great.
1: No, I know. But I think sometimes listening to music, especially before you exercise to get pumped up, can be a good idea. And it does matter. Like, I box sometimes with this guy who does training with me.
0: Mm-hmm.
1: And he listens to, like, hip-hop.
0: Okay.
1: Rap and reggaeton. He's Puerto Rican.
0: Okay.
1: And it's terrible. I don't like it. And I can hear it. And I'm not liking it while I'm working out. Like, I don't want to say, let me put my music on. I feel a little weird doing that. But I might have to start. Like, I like to work out to heavier music.
0: Rage Against the Machine.
1: Rage is the one.
0: Yeah.
1: Renegades of Funk, let me tell you what.
0: Yeah.
1: You are ready to take on the world. not too heavy. It's got to have a beat. That's why Rage is good, because they sort of have that funk
0: beat.
1: And you know, you can kind of do things on that beat, which is helpful.

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1: Guten Tag, lieben Klausen Globen.

He shops like a chick. She curses like a dude. 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

0: $1,000 in Rock in the Bank is coming up at the top of the hour.
1: Woohoo!
0: Yeah, last chance of the day, but you get a lot of chances every day, 9 to be exact, starting at 9 a.m. going right through 5 p.m.
1: It's very easy. 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
1: I think if anyone in Gen X can afford it, it would be worthwhile to buy it, and then all your friends could reenact scenes from Scarface in it all the time.
0: That's awesome.
1: How much are they asking for it?
0: $237 million.
1: Holy crap. That's in Miami, right? The mansion from Scarface?
0: Well, technically Key Biscayne.
1: Oh, okay.
0: So 13,000 square feet. It is amazing.
1: I would have all the guns. I would have the big pile of cocaine on my desk, and we would reenact it with paintballs. Every so often. Real cocaine, though.
0: I don't think you'd reenact anything with real paintballs in this house. I got to be honest with you.
1: No, but you just bought a house for how many million? 375?
0: 237 million.
1: Yeah, what's the difference then? You just have it redone every so often.
0: It's got like a huge, what looks like, I'm guessing, a helipad out on the water. As well as a large dock where you can dock one, two. They've got three boats docked, but I bet you can fit a few more in there.
1: It seems to me that not that long ago, like the most expensive house ever sold for like $20 million. And now they're like in your neighborhood at $20 million. It doesn't make any sense.
0: Don't buy anything for $20 million. I mean, unless...
1: Well, $275 million? This is what celebrities rent, and then they wonder why they have no money.
0: I know.
1: They're like, I have to do all those new crummy movies? You just got to say yes to everything because you rent this stupid house.
0: You write it into your contract when you're doing a movie that they pay for your lodging while you're on location.
1: And then you just do movies all the time?
0: And then when you're ready to retire, go buy a house in Idaho. You know what I mean? Or like
1: in Idaho.
0: I'm just saying, you could buy a huge place. You know what I'm saying? Why are these people just who wants to live in L.A.?
1: I'd like to live in L.A.
0: Ugh, no.
1: You're no fun.
0: I would live on a cliff in Maine. What?
1: Cliff in Maine.
0: Yeah, that's right.
1: Cold all the time.
0: But it would be awesome.
1: I would buy a ranch. I would do something like Colorado or Wyoming. That might be fun.
0: There you go.
1: But then I would want a coastal living place, too. Maybe I'd be bi-coastal and have something
0: on a cliff in Maine.
1: Malibu.
0: Oh.
1: Something like that.
0: Oh.
1: And then Maine's a little cold for me.
0: Okay.
1: At this point in my life, it is beautiful. Mm-hmm. Don't get me wrong.
0: That's right.
1: But I get chilly, and I'll be sitting on my main porch wrapped in a blanket. I don't know that would be fun.
0: Yeah. Well, you could also probably buy a place in another country that's like in Thailand.
1: That's
0: or
1: true.
0: Something like
1: I would hire a number of people to sit around and listen to me complain about how cold it was. Why is it so cold? You know, just that's your
0: job.
1: And
0: they'd say, "Oh, Mr. Doug, we're so sorry. Let us rub you."
1: Yes, that's.
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1: Fantastic. Yeah. And yeah, we've got one more song, including, well, also a 40-minute music marathon, so we've got more than one more song.
0: Well, we've got one more Van Halen
1: song. Yes.
0: That's what Jen meant to say. Drop Dead Legs wraps it up for us today. 94 HJY.

0: 94 HJY, your home of rock and roll. It's Doug and Jen. Over the last several years, we have learned a lot of things about slang.
1: Okay.
0: Teen slang. It usually starts with teenagers. And we had all that nonsense, Sigma and...
1: Skibbity toilet.
0: The internet isn't helping.
1: No.
0: We can say that definitively. But they did a little bit of a study, and they said that for the last 100 years, the slang word that has really stood that test of time, cool.
1: That makes sense.
0: Everybody still uses it.
1: That's good.
0: Yeah. I don't know. I mean, I didn't know it was, I thought it was something that came out of the 50s. And maybe that's because I watched Happy Days and they always talked about how Fonzie was cool.
1: Okay.
0: Everyone was cool. That was the term there. And we've added things to it. We in the 80s used rad.
1: It's
0: radical.
1: Bodacious.
0: You know, awesome in that way. You know, it's wicked awesome, man. Was sort of utilized heavily as well. Wicked, just the word wicked.
1: Love wicked.
0: My father used to get so mad when I used the term wicked because it was not a term that was outside of New England at that point. Now it's everywhere because I think everyone from Boston spread out everywhere else and started writing TV shows and stuff. And so it became very common. But cool, it's a good word.
1: Yes, it is. I like it. I think it really does serve a purpose. I think I probably use it a million times a day.
0: Yeah, I say cool a lot, and it's a good way. I always thought it was a good term for someone. When you say, and that's, I'm sure, how it got its beginning, is that person is cool. They just keep their cool all the time. They don't get flustered. They don't get hot.
1: That's probably where we got the term chill from.
0: Yeah, very chill. Very nice. I think it's a, I mean, I never said bodacious in sentences. That was one of those like surf words back in the 80s. Bodacious tatas, right? That was in a movie.
1: Was it?
0: Yeah, in the 80s. But I forget which one. One of those John Hughes movies or something like that.
1: Okay.
0: But cool works. Like if you say it's a high compliment, he's pretty cool. It's actually, yeah, that's cool. You know, I like that. I like that. You think I'm cool? Yeah, you're pretty cool.
1: I know.
0: It's a nice thing. So I'm glad that there's a word that doesn't disappear regardless of what kind of comes in and dances around it. It still remains because even kids say.
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0: Your real life is happier than your Instagram feed.
1: Yeah.
0: That means you're an annoying couple.
1: Yeah.
0: I have had great relationships. I have been in relationships that, for a time, were terrific.
1: Mm-hmm.
0: But if you're with someone for a long time, you're still going to occasionally be like, ugh. You know, yeah. Like, I have some friends where I'll be like, you know, how's your wife? And they will go on to an effusive tangent about how wonderful their wife is. And I'm like, come on, you're married. You've been married for a long time. I'm sure she's great. I've met her. She's nice. But you can just say fine. Like, I feel like you're selling it.
1: Yeah, well, they are.
0: Do you think sometimes that's what's happening?
1: Yeah, I think sometimes you have to talk yourself into making sure that things are good.
0: It's like they tell you if you're a little depressed to just fake laugh until it becomes a real laugh.
1: Yeah,
0: maybe that's
1: it. Hold the smile.
0: You're in a terrible relationship and you're like, just pretend it's a good one and maybe you'll start thinking it is. You trick your mind, maybe.
1: Well, I also think that people go through the phases in relationships, right? Like you're super moony over each other.
0: Yeah.
1: And then like things get normal and you're like, whoa. So this is like life. And then, you know, maybe you fall back into that moony phase a little
0: bit.
1: Like, it's just cyclical. But anybody that's just been in the happy phase nonstop. Liars.
0: And too happy.
1: Liars.
0: Like they said, one of the things on this list was you both tag along on each other's girls and guys' nights out. Like sometimes someone will think my girlfriend is so cool that my friends don't mind. And I got to tell you something. Even if we like her. Now, I have been in some situations where I'm like, you can stay home and she can come. Because I like her more than you. But I don't want you both here.
1: Yeah,
0: I don't want to see it. I find it to be strange. But maybe it's just being irritated by other people's happiness. I just can never buy that people are that enamored with one another. Even like one of the best couples I know are, I mean, they're not super nice to each other. She's especially not nice to him. But you can tell they really like each other and they do everything together, but they don't moan over each other while they're doing it.
1: Yeah.
0: They're almost like, oh, you know, like they enjoy being grumpy with one another.
1: Interesting.
0: And, but it works and you know they like each other. Like I've been with some couples where you're like, ooh, they hate each other. This is uncomfortable to be around.
1: See, I haven't been around a lot of that.
0: Oh, I have been.
1: Oof.
0: It is where no one knows where to look. It's like, oh, they're going again.
1: I think probably soon, but it hasn't happened to me yet. Because, you know, I'm getting to that age where people should probably start hating their spouses if they've been married since their mid-20s.
0: Well, that's why you do it twice. So then you don't ever get to that point.
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3: 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And for the release, they did a Q&A with Conan O'Brien in Brooklyn yesterday. And Mick Jagger talked about how they had a ton of songs left over from their last album, Hackney Diamonds, but they only used a few of those on this new disc.
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1: Anytime I think that any of us can do something to make the world a little bit better place than we left it, one shouldn't hesitate. We were all being educated together as to what will happen if we don't stand up and have an effect on the way that the world is going, with the environment especially. It's something that crosses all party lines, and it's something that is a problem that we can all make an easy change. I mean, as simple as turning off a light switch when you leave the room. You don't all have to go out and buy hybrids if you're not ready to buy a car. But as simple as turning off the light switch in your room, recycling your garbage, little silly things like that that sound so menial, add up and make a huge difference.
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Doug and Jen.

0: Your home of rock and roll, 94HJY. It's Doug and Jen.
1: There's an article that says you'd be a better person if you had a three-day weekend. They studied 600,000 Americans, Europeans, and Australians, both men and women, and they said employees who work more than 55 hours per week were 33% more likely to have a high risk of stroke than those who worked less than 40 hours per week.
0: I think absolutely. I don't know why they needed to do research to figure this out. It makes sense that if you're working 15 hours over regular time, you'd be cranky.
1: Yeah.
0: And close to death. And it also makes sense that if you worked less, had a three-day weekend every weekend, I'd be much happier. Now, I don't know how long that would last, though.
1: Okay.
0: When do you adjust and it becomes the normal?
1: Well, let me ask you this question. Do you keep your work week to 8 hours a day?
0: No.
1: Okay, then.
0: No, I don't.
1: And you are very cranky.
0: Yes.
1: You know what I'm saying?
0: But I went to the doctor. It doesn't look like I'm going to have a stroke anytime soon. Oh. But it doesn't look like is not the same as not going to have. He was very clear about that.
1: Oh.
0: No, I think it's work is a is. It's a weird thing. We revolve our society around work. When you do the math, it's insane how many hours we spend working versus anything else. They tricked us into saying, well, it's only 8 hours out of the 24. It's not bad, right? Huh? Not too bad. And then you're like, well, then I sleep another eight.
1: Mm-hmm.
0: And then I got to have breakfast, take a shower and all that. That's another two.
1: Yeah. Commute.
0: And so really.
1: Go grocery shopping.
0: Yeah. Like time that I have.
1: Cook.
0: That is mine.
1: Yeah.
0: Is not much.
1: You get, I would say the average person probably has 2 hours, maybe 3 hours a day of free time.
0: Yeah. And, but it's been normalized. So we do it. And then they said also, the great American work ethic, you're only going to put in 40 hours. You're not going to just, and so people started doing that. And I think there was a point in time where you worked for a company where you're like, okay, I'm going to work here for my whole life and I'm going to retire with a gold watch and a pension. And then I'll have a few years before I'm dead. But they're a good company and they take care of their employees. Now, I know there are people sitting in a room someplace figuring out how to fire me.
1: Right.
0: Then they're like, we can't quite do it yet. Not yet. We haven't figured it out, but we're going to get there.
1: Yep.
0: Fire them instead.
1: Mm-hmm.
0: And they make sure that you're uneasy. Like, I remember the first time I worked for a corporate entity. We had a nice little family-owned group of radio stations. And it was bought by what is the worst company in the history of radio. Their whole goal was to fire everybody.
1: Okay.
0: And when the new management came in, they walked in the door and they should have just covered the floor in plastic. It was like everywhere you looked, someone's head was exploding. It's like John Wick came into the building. And then all of a sudden there were four of us left. Going,
1: yeah.
0: Where is everybody?
1: Yeah. What do we do now?
0: And so you get uneasy and then you work harder because you don't want to be on the firing list.
1: But are you really working harder? Are you really putting out forth better work? Because
0: not better work, but more of it.
1: But they're talking about how these people that worked 4 days a week, they did this whole Harvard Business School research study where they had employees from a consulting firm take a day off in the middle of the work week. So you work Monday, Tuesday, Wednesday's a day off, Thursday, Friday. For 5 months, the firm's clients reported an improvement in service from those employees. They said, listen, they're better workers.
0: If you're happier and you feel good about where you work, you don't mind stepping up when you need to step up because, you know, it's not just expected.
1: Right.
0: You want to do it for the good of the company in some ways because they're good to you. I would be shocked if in an office situation, most people were really giving more than 4 hours worth of productivity, even if they're working 9 hours a day.
1: That's a whole different subject.
0: Talking
1: I'm just talking
0: friends.
1: About going to work, putting in work hours. Now they've got these people where, like, you know, they're, what is it? Meta is watching every single keystroke.
0: Every keystroke.
1: I would hate working for that company. And you know that at one point, somebody's dream was to go work for Meta.
0: Well, they're saying they're doing it, watching the keystrokes and tracking everything so they can train AI with it to replace these people.
1: Yeah, why bother having employees when you can just have a computer do it? Fine, let the computer do it.
0: Yeah.
1: Guess what the computer's eventually going to do?
0: And take over the world.
1: Revolt.
0: Well, you keep saying that.
1: I do keep saying that. Every single time that they put AI in charge of something, it blackmails people.
0: As long as it's blackmailing the bosses and not me, I'm all for it.
1: Well, why would it blackmail you? It's
0: exactly.
1: Taking your job.
0: Oh, that's right, but it doesn't want it. Because I got to work with Jen. I do not want to do that. No, I'm just kidding. It would be very lucky to be.
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1: Yeah, and you got two more opportunities this week to snag tickets with Paul and Al. You just got to hang out with them in the morning about 7:35-ish.
0: Yeah, it's going to be at the Amica Mutual Pavilion or The Amp on May 14th. So the show is coming up quick. One of the biggest names in comedy.
1: I know.
0: Arena comedian. You can see him. Just listen to Paul and Al this week to win.

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1: In any of your relationships that you had, did you ever have the hall pass for specific celebrities, I think is what most people do it. Like, if you get an opportunity to sleep with Tom Brady, he has to let you.
0: No, there was no hall pass.
1: No. Not would you ever give one for a celebrity?
0: I mean, I guess. It depends.
1: Really?
0: Depends on how important it is to the significant other.
1: It's just important to be able to tell all your friends.
0: Right.
1: You know what I mean?
0: Listen, like I've never dated anybody that's going to get anywhere with a celebrity. Like, it's just not happening, so.
1: See, I think that that could be something that gets you in trouble, because what I have noticed now at 55 is the people I would have asked for my hall pass for when I was 25, if I had gotten married and was still in that marriage.
0: Yeah.
1: I would have said, I want a hall pass so I can sleep with this woman. And now she's 75 and I could get her. I forget what show I was watching, but there were a couple of actresses on it that had been big in the 80s.
0: Yeah.
1: You know, but they're old.
0: Mm-hmm.
1: Like old.
0: Yeah.
1: You know, very old. And I think that if I bumped into them, my significant other would probably say, yeah, have at it.
0: Yeah.
1: You want to go there.
0: Sure.
1: With Lady Miss Cobweb.
0: Are you allowed to update your hall pass request as the decades go on?
1: I'll have to be.

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94 HJY, your home of rock and roll. It's Kevin coming up later this hour. Jobs that seem fun but aren't as fun as they may seem. And, well, coming up later in the show, other stuff in other hours. We'll talk about that when the time comes. It's HJY.

0: 94 HJY Van Halen drummer Alex Van Halen is going to turn 73 years old on Friday, May 8th. Alex is actually putting out an album of children's songs. Here's his take on Happy Birthday.
1: Happy birthday to you. Happy birthday to you.
0: You know, I like it. It's got a beat in it, and I can dance to it.

0: 94HJY on Reddit. Someone recently asked, what's a job that looks incredibly fun from the outside but is actually not fun when you're actually working it? Thousands of workers shared such jobs. Veterinarians, flight attendants to stagehands. They said these fun jobs aren't what they seem. First of all, I never really looked at veterinarian, flight attendant, or stagehand, you know, as necessarily fun jobs. I will say, you know, radio is fun. And maybe not so much when I was just breaking into it. And, you know, on the Paul and Al show, I was measuring men's genitals to win Patriots tickets, or, you know, getting my bare-chested man boobs slapped by John Cena, or getting shot with paintballs. That was less than fun. It's okay now. It's better. Hard to be worse, right?
1: Paul and Al. The news.
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3: Plastics manufacturers say costs will rise due to the Iran war. The Real Housewives of Rhode Island already launched GoFundMe pages for their next forehead. Then 62 Americans say they dine alone. You know, I do it too, but I look on the bright side of it. At least I know that if I'm paying for dinner, it means I'll get sex tonight.
1: Paul and Al.
4: 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We'll do it again tomorrow morning just after 7:30 on the Paul and Al Show right here, 94HJY.
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14: I can't think of a safer location. However, it's just like any location, there are one or two people that can destroy someone's life.
15: I want you to tell me everything that your son has told you about the night of the disappearance of Kristen Smart.
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0: 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Free never sounded so good.